survey possible landing sites for Apollo astronauts. But as it circled the moon, its orbit changed in unexpected ways. As it flew over some parts of the moon, it sped up a little and dropped closer to the surface. The same effect was seen in the orbits of later missions as well. The effect could be dramatic. Apollo 16 left a small satellite in orbit in April of 1972. It was supposed to stay in orbit for several months. Instead, it crashed after just 1 month. Many of the mass cons are associated with giant impact basins. They formed when asteroids slammed into the moon long ago. Dense molten rock bubbled up below the scars, then cooled and hardened. This rock is denser than the surrounding rock. That makes its gravitational pull a little stronger. Today, we have good maps of the mass cons, allowing satellites to escape their fatal attraction. The crescent moon is quite low in the sky as twilight fades the next couple of nights. Venus, the evening star, stands close by. Our web address is stardate.org. For the University of Texas McDonald Observatory, I'm Billy Henry.

jumped, never asking why. 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Don't you ever say I just walked away. 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I will always want you.

0: Hello, this is Marianne Shannon. When I'm at home in the evenings, I love to listen to KPUP-LP Patagonia, Arizona.
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2: From Feature Story News in Washington, I'm Jagruti Dave. Luigi Mangione has pleaded guilty in a Manhattan federal court to two charges of interstate stalking in connection with the fatal shooting of UnitedHealthcare's chief executive, Brian Thompson. The 28-year-old entered the plea without any deal with prosecutors and faces a maximum sentence of life in prison, with sentencing set for December. His defense team has already filed a motion to have a separate state murder case thrown out on double jeopardy grounds. Mitch McCann reports from New York.
3: Luigi Mangione reportedly appeared relaxed and calm in federal court on Friday as he told the judge he would plead guilty to two charges related to the killing of UnitedHealthcare boss Brian Thompson. The charges he pleaded guilty to were one count of interstate stalking resulting in death and one count of stalking through the use of interstate facilities resulting in death. Both carry possible life sentences.
2: Hundreds of people are still missing following Monday's magnitude 7.4 earthquake in western Colombia. Rescue teams this week raced to reach survivors still trapped under collapsed buildings. The disaster is the latest in a series of seismic incidents across the region. Venezuela was struck by twin earthquakes in June that killed more than 6,000 people, and Monday's Colombian quake was felt across the border. Andreina Fermin sent us this report from Caracas.
4: This situation is a reminder of what happened in Venezuela in the last month, in June. The Venezuelans were asking the government for help as soon as possible, and the government delayed the help, didn't respond as soon as possible as they needed. And also, the Venezuelans are still trying to find the lost one in the rubble of the buildings.
2: Jury selection began this week in a landmark federal trial over claims Meta designed Facebook and Instagram to be addictive for children. Four states, California, Colorado, Kentucky, and New Jersey, are the first of 29 to go to trial in a case that could set a precedent for thousands of similar lawsuits across the country. Meta has strongly denied the allegations, as Ira Spitzer reports from San Francisco.
5: The states say that Meta designed a Facebook and Instagram to keep young people hooked on the platform with features such as infinite scrolling, the like button features, and many other aspects of the product design, and that they did all this while knowing that their products were harmful to young people. Now, Meta has strongly rejected those allegations, so this will, of course, now all play out in front of this court.
2: Nigel Farage, leader of Reform UK, has been re-elected as the Member of Parliament for Clacton in Essex with 62% of the vote. He did not attend the count, citing security concerns, a claim contested by Essex Police. Mr. Farage triggered the by-election himself by resigning in July amid scrutiny over an undeclared gift from a cryptocurrency billionaire. All major parties boycotted the contest, with the satirical candidate Count Binface finishing in second place. Ollie Barrett reports from London.
6: Nigel Farage and Reform have spoken of this credible threat to him if he were to attend the count, but he also talked about not wanting to be there and being demeaned and humiliated, as he put it, by some of those satirical candidates that also took part in this race. Now, what we were hearing from Reform was that the police had advised that there was a credible threat of some sort, but that has been denied by Essex Police sources. They say they did did not advise any candidate not to attend the count in Clacton.
2: The death toll from the Ebola outbreak in the Democratic Republic of Congo passed the 2,000 mark this week, with the disease now spreading across 53 health zones. The World Health Organization said the outbreak, caused by a rare strain of the virus for which there is no approved vaccine or treatment, is believed to have been circulating undetected since February, months before it was officially declared in May. Chris Ochamringa sent us this report.
7: The experts in Ituri province, which is the epicenter of this outbreak, are very alarmed by the high mortality rates of the Ebola outbreak. They're saying now there are more than 4,000 people who have been infected and over 2,000 who have died since this outbreak was declared on May 15th. And the experts are saying that the actual figures are likely to be much higher than what's been reported because there was a delay in detecting the cases.
2: From bureaus worldwide, this is FSN.

When I was 6 years old, I broke my leg. And I was running from my brother and his friends. And tasted the sweet perfume of the mountain grass I rolled down. I was younger then.

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2: Good afternoon. Now your weather forecast for Patagonia and surrounding areas. Isolated thunderstorms for Saturday afternoon, otherwise mostly sunny, the high around 91, west winds 5 to 15 miles per hour. 63 to low tonight under clear skies, northeast winds 5 to 10. Partly cloudy and hot, spotty thunderstorms Sunday, 94 for the high. Scattered afternoon thunderstorms again for Monday, partly cloudy, highs in the mid-90s. For 100.5 KPUP, I'm Staff Meteorologist James Coffington.

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You are loved beyond your wildest dreams.

I'm Nikki from Arcata, California, home of the redwood trees. And I love 100.5 K-Pup because it captures the spirit of Patagonia. Eclectic, unique, and a mix of people and sounds. And it's great for adventuring.

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Remember me? Porky Chadwick, your platypushing papa, your daddy over the radio. And I'm here to remind you to listen to the oldies hours every day. I say every day, 1 to 2 on K-Pop. Tune in, brother.

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3: Good afternoon. Now your weather forecast for Patagonia and surrounding areas. Isolated thunderstorms for Saturday afternoon, otherwise mostly sunny, the high around 91, west winds 5 to 15 miles per hour. 63 to low tonight under clear skies, northeast winds 5 to 10. Partly cloudy and hot, spotty thunderstorms Sunday, 94 for the high. Scattered afternoon thunderstorms again for Monday, partly cloudy, highs in the mid-90s. For 100.5 K-Pup, I'm staff meteorologist James Coffington.

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2: Good afternoon. Now your weather forecast for Patagonia and surrounding areas. Isolated thunderstorms for Saturday afternoon, otherwise mostly sunny, the high around 91, west winds 5 to 15 miles per hour. 63 to low tonight under clear skies, northeast winds 5 to 10. Partly cloudy and hot, spotty thunderstorms Sunday, 94 for the high. Scattered afternoon thunderstorms again for Monday, partly cloudy, highs in the mid-90s. For 100.5 KPUP, I'm staff meteorologist James Coffington.

Alcoholics Anonymous meets every Thursday at 6:30 p.m. at Patagonia Community United Methodist Church in Patagonia. They meet in the Adult Sunday School Room of Thurber Hall. If you would like more information, you can call the church at 520-394-2274.

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When I'm not laying around taking a nap on my couch, I'm listening to K-Pop 100.5 FM, all Patagonia, all the time.

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1: Good afternoon. Now your weather forecast for Patagonia and surrounding areas. Isolated thunderstorms for Saturday afternoon, otherwise mostly sunny, the high around 91, west winds 5 to 15 miles per hour. 63 the low tonight under clear skies, northeast winds 5 to 10. Partly cloudy and hot, spotty thunderstorms Sunday, 94 for the high. Scattered afternoon thunderstorms again for Monday, partly cloudy, highs in the mid-90s. For 100.5 KPUP, I'm staff meteorologist James Coffington.

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2: Good afternoon. Now your weather forecast for Patagonia and surrounding areas. Isolated thunderstorms for Saturday afternoon, otherwise mostly sunny, the high around 91, west winds 5 to 15 miles per hour. 63 to low tonight under clear skies, northeast winds 5 to 10. Partly cloudy and hot, spotty thunderstorms Sunday, 94 for the high. Scattered afternoon thunderstorms again for Monday, partly cloudy, highs in the mid-90s. For 100.5 KPUP, I'm Staff Meteorologist James Coffington.

Rousseau walks on trumpet paths, safaris to the heart of all that jazz. Through eye bars and girders, through wires and pipes, the mathematic circuits of the modern nights. Through huts, through Harlem, through jails and gospel pews. Through the class on Park and the trash on Vine. Through Europe and the deep, deep heart of Dixie Blue. Through savage progress cuts the jungle line.

cut blouse, she brings the beer. 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
2: This is Bird Note. Tides partway out. Bonaparte's gulls, one of North America's smallest, have formed a chorus line at the water's edge. Side by side, in half an inch of water, they're stomping their feet as fast as they can.

This is one gull you're never going to see in a garbage dump. Bonapartes find food in several ways, but not by picking through trash. Why should they, when they have such a nutritional dance routine? To share today's show with a friend, begin at our website, birdnote.org. I'm Michael Stein.

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2: Good morning. Now your weather forecast for Patagonia and surrounding areas. Mostly sunny and hot, isolated thunderstorms February Sunday, the high around 96, variable winds 5 to 15 miles per hour. 64 for the low tonight under clear skies, northeast winds 5 to 10. A sunny start cover Monday, then partly cloudy, isolated thunderstorms, high around 97. A mix of sun and clouds, hot for Tuesday, highs in the upper 90s. For 100.5 K-Pop, I'm Staff Meteorologist James Coffington.

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2: From Feature Story News in Washington, I'm Jagruthi Dave. Luigi Mangione has pleaded guilty in a Manhattan federal court to two charges of interstate stalking in connection with the fatal shooting of UnitedHealthcare's chief executive, Brian Thompson. The 28-year-old entered the plea without any deal with prosecutors and faces a maximum sentence of life in prison, with sentencing set for December. His defense team has already filed a motion to have a separate state murder case thrown out on double jeopardy grounds. Mitch McCann reports from New York.
3: Luigi Mangione reportedly appeared relaxed and calm in federal court on Friday as he told the judge he would plead guilty to two charges related to the killing of UnitedHealthcare boss Brian Thompson. The charges he pleaded guilty to were one count of interstate stalking resulting in death and one count of stalking through the use of interstate facilities resulting in death. Both carry possible life sentences.
2: Hundreds of people are still missing following Monday's magnitude 7.4 earthquake in western Colombia. Rescue teams this week raced to reach survivors still trapped under collapsed buildings. The disaster is the latest in a series of seismic incidents across the region. Venezuela was struck by twin earthquakes in June that killed more than 6,000 people, and Monday's Colombian quake was felt across the border. Andreina Fermin sent us this report from Caracas.
4: This situation is a reminder of what happened in Venezuela in the last month, in June. The Venezuelans were asking the government for help as soon as possible.

0: hooked on the platform with features such as infinite scrolling, the like button features, and many other aspects of the product design, and that they did all this while knowing that their products were harmful to young people. Now, Meta has strongly rejected those allegations, so this will, of course, now all play out in front of this court.
1: Nigel Farage, leader of Reform UK, has been re-elected as the Member of Parliament for Clacton in Essex with 62% of the vote. He did not attend the count, citing security concerns, a claim contested by Essex Police. Mr. Farage triggered the by-election himself by resigning in July amid scrutiny over an undeclared gift from a cryptocurrency billionaire. All major parties boycotted the contest, with the satirical candidate Count Binface finishing in second place. Ollie Barrett reports from London.
2: Nigel Farage and Reform have spoken of this credible threat to him if he were to attend the count, but he also talked about not wanting to be there and being demeaned and humiliated, as he put it, by some of those satirical candidates that also took part in this race. Now, what we were hearing from Reform was that the police had advised that there was a credible threat of some sort, but that has been denied by Essex Police sources. They say they did not advise any candidate not to attend the count in Clacton.
1: The death toll from the Ebola outbreak in the Democratic Republic of Congo passed the 2,000 mark this week, with the disease now spreading across 53 health zones. The World Health Organization said the outbreak, caused by a rare strain of the virus for which there is no approved vaccine or treatment, is believed to have been circulating undetected since February, months before it was officially declared in May. Chris Ochamringa sent us this report.
3: The experts in Ituri province, which is the epicenter of this outbreak, are very alarmed by the high mortality rates of the Ebola outbreak. They're saying now there are more than 4,000 people who have been infected and over 2,000 who have died since this outbreak was declared on May 15th. And the experts are saying that the actual figures are likely to be much higher than what's been reported because there was a delay in detecting the cases.
1: From bureaus worldwide, this is FSN.

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stone. Call up a girl that I used to know. Fake love for an hour or so. Who says I can't get stoned? Who says I can't take time? Need our

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1: I was all but 22, I think, at the time. 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
1: Good morning. Now your weather forecast for Patagonia and surrounding areas. Mostly sunny and hot, isolated thunderstorms February Sunday, the high around 96, variable winds 5 to 15 miles per hour. 64 for the low tonight under clear skies, northeast winds 5 to 10. A sunny start cover Monday, then partly cloudy, isolated thunderstorms, high around 97. A mix of sun and clouds, hot for Tuesday, highs in the upper 90s. For 100.5 K-Pop, I'm staff meteorologist James Cuffington.
2: Stardate August 16th. The Artemis II astronauts got to see something that only 24 other people have seen with their own eyes, the far side of the moon. As they looped behind the moon, the astronauts could see almost the entire hemisphere that remains hidden from those of us on Earth. The moon is locked so that one hemisphere always faces our planet, a result of the same process that creates ocean tides. We didn't get our first glimpse of the far side until 1959, when a Soviet probe snapped a picture. The two lunar hemispheres look different. While dark volcanic plains cover about a third of the near side, they cover just 1% of the far side. The far side is more heavily cratered, and the crust on the far side is thicker. That could be the result of a gentle splat by a smaller moon when the moon was young. The far side often is called the dark side of the moon. Dark as in unknown or unseen. It actually receives just as much sunlight as the near side does, but the nights are darker there. From the near side, Earth is in view most of the time, brightening the nights. But Earth is never seen from the far side, so the nights are illuminated only by the stars, making the dark side of the moon a really good spot for stargazing. The crescent moon is low in the west in early evening. The planet Venus, the evening star, is close to its right, and the star Spica is even closer above the moon. You can find out more about the moon in Stardate magazine. Details at stardate.org. 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
2: This is Bird Note. The tide's partway out. Bonaparte's gulls, one of North America's smallest, have formed a chorus line at the water's edge. Side by side, in half an inch of water, they're stomping their feet as fast as they can. This stirs up an abundance of tiny marine invertebrates, including a smorgasbord of shrimp. Is this a learned behavior, or are the gulls born knowing how to forage cooperatively? Most likely, it's innate, but no one knows for certain. The Bonaparte's gulls have returned from the boreal forest of the north, where they nest in trees. Trees? Yes, they're the only gull that regularly does that. Now, as they migrate south through the Mississippi Flyway and along both coasts, they're amassing in large flocks. The head of the adult is still black, like a vanilla cone that's been dipped in very dark chocolate. But soon, it will begin a gradual transition back to the white head of winter. This is one gull you're never going to see in a garbage dump. Bonaparte's find food in several ways, but not by picking through trash. Why should they, when they have such a nutritional dance routine? To share today's show with a friend, begin at our website, birdnote.org. I'm Michael Stein.

Charles Neville and Eric Struthers Grammy. Thank you. Right here, we're going to turn you on to our brother. We call him the Horn Man. We got the Grammy Award winning saxophone of Dr. Charles Neville.

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I want to just let you all know you need to listen to K-Pup Radio in Patagonia, KPUP. 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
2: Good morning. Now your weather forecast for Patagonia and surrounding areas. Mostly sunny and hot, isolated thunderstorms February Sunday, the high around 96, variable winds 5 to 15 miles per hour. 64 for the low tonight under clear skies, northeast winds 5 to 10. A sunny start cover Monday, then partly cloudy, isolated thunderstorms, high around 97. A mix of sun and clouds, hot for Tuesday, highs in the upper 90s. For 100.5 KPUP, I'm staff meteorologist James Coffington.

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2: Good morning. Now your weather forecast for Patagonia and surrounding areas. Mostly sunny and hot, isolated thunderstorms for every Sunday. The high around 96. Variable winds 5 to 15 miles per hour. 64 for the low tonight under clear skies. Northeast winds 5 to 10. A sunny start to our Monday, then partly cloudy, isolated thunderstorms, high around 97. A mix of sun and clouds, hot for Tuesday, highs in the upper 90s. For 100.5 K-Pop, I'm staff meteorologist James Coffington.
3: This is Growing Native, and I'm Petey Mosquito. I've been thinking about the name sage. In the context of plants, the name sage. And what got me going was seeing some salvias in a woodland. Actually, they were roadside, dirt roadside. You know how it goes when there are two of you in a vehicle, the driver looking out their window, the passenger looking out their window. That's Ms. Mosquito and me puttering down dirt roads. I see something out my side. I stop, open the door so we both can see it. Ms. Mosquito sees something out her side. She says, "Whoa!" And we look out that side. And yeah, of course, we stop and get out many, many times. So the other day on a dirt road through this canyon, this woodland canyon, I responded to the "Whoa!" And I had to back up a little to see the bright red flowers on a bunch of salvia plants. And those are the plants that got me thinking about the name sage. Sages are salvias. Salvias are sages. I mean, there's some other plants called sages, but they aren't salvias, and there are not a lot of them, thank goodness, because it's just enough to confuse. Artemisia species come to mind. Artemisia tridentata, big leaf sage. Cool, stinky, wonderful plant, gray foliage. There's some other Artemisias as well, I think, that are called sages, but they're not salvia. In the kitchen, you may add sage to season. Maybe you're roasting a chicken, so you're going to add some sage. That's salvia. You don't use Artemisia tridentata on your roast chicken. Well, it's happened, I'm sure. Okay. Anyway, before I get into some crazy rant, and maybe it's too late, here's something interesting about salvias and sages, or interesting to me. But this is cool. It was Pliny the Elder, the Roman naturalist, that's one of his many hobbies and interests, the Roman naturalist who used the name salvia 2,000 years ago. The name is from the Latin word salvere, to heal. And even a couple thousand years ago, salvias were known for their medicinal qualities. The sage in your kitchen that you're going to use to season that roast chicken, that's Salvia officinalis, a Mediterranean species. How cool is that? It's very cool, and it was known for its medicinal qualities. Salvias are in the mint family, Lamiaceae. Close to 1,000 species of salvias around the world. Half of those are found in the Americas, Central America, South America. We got a bunch in America, and well over a dozen native salvias in Arizona, okay? Salvias, you know, can be so showy. I mean, they're quite floriferous. The plants in the wild are magnificent. And in your yard, I mean, because they're very popular landscape plants, usually and almost always with odoriferous foliage and stems, which brings me back to the bright red flowering salvia in the woodland out Ms. Mosquito's side of the truck. And yes, we stopped and got out. We hadn't seen that salvia in years. Salvia henryi, also called crimson sage, referring to the red, red, red salvia flowers. And this is interesting. I rubbed the leaves and stems. No odor. No. And when I did some homework, I couldn't find any medicinal uses for Salvia henryi. I think it just heals with its beauty. Salvia the genus, thank you, Pliny the Elder. Henry I, the specific epithet, honors an Irish botanist who studied and botanized like a maniac in China. So go figure on that specific epithet. Crimson sage in the borderlands. Look for the spectacular, spirit-healing crimson sage on rocky slopes and canyons from 4,500 feet to 7,000 feet in elevation. A sage of the borderlands. The borderlands are beautiful. Yeah, they are. Hey, I'm Petey Mosquito, and this has been Growing Nate.

Good afternoon. It's the Sunday Classical Connection. This is Mark Berg, your host for the hour. Christina Wilhelm selected the music for this program. Today, we invite you to leave your troubles behind and immerse yourself in an hour of what we call peace of mind music, uplifting and inspirational. We start with Ludwig von Beethoven's Symphony No. 6. One reviewer called it what utopia feels like. Beethoven named it the Pastoral Symphony, or Recollections of Country Life. While so much of Beethoven's music seems stormy and brooding, his Sixth Symphony is a genial, warm-hearted journey through the countryside. Beethoven was inspired by nature, and in fact, much of his music was sketched in the countryside around Vienna. The Sixth Symphony reflects this love of nature, with each of the five movements focusing on different country scenes. According to Beethoven scholar Lewis Lockwood, Beethoven sought to illustrate these naturalistic scenes through music that would paint them in tones, but above all, to have the music be, in Beethoven's words, understood without a description, and is more feeling than tone painting. Here is the first movement. Beethoven titled it Awakening of Cheerful Feelings Upon Arrival in the Country. The holiday mood of relaxation and expansion is shot through with moments of exuberance and a sense of thanksgiving for the natural beauty of the world.

You've been listening to the first three movements of Beethoven's Symphony No. 6, the Pastoral, starting with Awakening of Cheerful Feelings Upon Arrival in the Country, followed by A Scene by the Brook, and then A Merry Gathering of Country Folk. These are titles suggested by Beethoven himself. Before I continue with the music, I'm going to let you know of some concerts coming up this week in our listening area. They're called Magical Midsummer Mini Concerts, and they take place at our local Benderley Kendall Opera House. The first concert is this Wednesday, August 19th at 10 a.m., and it features the Patagonia Minstrels, a group of recorder, flute, and melodicas, and trumpet even. They'll be playing for 1 hour some music from the Renaissance and the Baroque period. And then on Friday at 10 a.m., it's the Tapestry Group with two flutes and piano. These concerts are free, but donations, of course, are always welcome. So Wednesday, this coming Wednesday at 10 a.m., the Patagonia Minstrels, and Friday, August 21st at 10 a.m., the Tapestry Group. Okay, so we're going to play now the last movement of Beethoven's Sixth Symphony. This is a joyous, thankful feeling of victory over thunder and dark clouds.

That was the final movement of Beethoven's Sixth Symphony. Now we move from the world of nature to the world of daydreams. According to recent studies, daydreaming is good for us, a place where we fantasize about our deepest wishes and desires. Whatever your daydreams, you'll find a perfect soundtrack in the music of Claude Debussy. Starting with his Clair de Lune.

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3: Now the weather forecast for K-Pup. I'm Nowcast meteorologist Scott Cook. Our skies will be mostly clear tonight with lows down to 69 degrees, winds out of the east at 5 miles an hour. A 20% chance of scattered showers and thunderstorms Monday. Will be sunny with a high of 95 degrees, then a 20% chance of rain Monday night. Skies becoming partly cloudy, and lows will be back down to 69 degrees, with winds out of the southeast at 5 to 10 miles an hour. Rocking the border with 100.5 K-Pup. I'm Nowcast meteorologist Scott Cook.

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Remember me? Porky Chadwick, your platypushing papa, your daddy over the radio. And I'm here to remind you to listen to the oldies hours every day. I say every day, 1 to 2 on K-Pop. 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

0: 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What frog are they kissing?
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Ah, music, he said.